take my hand and come with me, because you look so fine that I really wanna make you mine. I say you look so fine that I really wanna make you mine. 4, 5, 6, come on and get your kicks. Now you don't need

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0: why in God's name would anyone do this? 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

Kings and praise to set a fall. 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